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5: Hi everyone, skies are going to be clear tonight and it's going to get pretty chilly. In fact, it'll be the coolest night of the week with a low near 50 degrees. Tomorrow for Wednesday, expect sunshine, slightly warmer temperatures in the afternoon with a high of 83. The numbers climb a little more on Thursday, mostly sunny and a high of 85 degrees. Right now, it looks like the first part of the weekend's dry. Friday, mostly sunny and a high of 86. From the Arkansas Now Weather Center, I'm meteorologist Laura Huckabee.

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1: Hi, everyone. Skies are going to be clear tonight, and it's going to get pretty chilly. In fact, it'll be the coolest night of the week with a low near 50 degrees. Tomorrow for Wednesday, expect sunshine, slightly warmer temperatures in the afternoon with a high of 83. The numbers climb a little more on Thursday, mostly sunny, and a high of 85 degrees. Right now, it looks like the first part of the weekend's dry. Friday, mostly sunny, and a high of 86. From the Arkansas Now Weather Center, I'm meteorologist Laura Huckabee.

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3: Hi, everyone. Skies are going to be clear tonight, and it's going to get pretty chilly. In fact, it'll be the coolest night of the week with a low near 50 degrees. Tomorrow for Wednesday, expect sunshine, slightly warmer temperatures in the afternoon with a high of 83. The numbers climb a little more on Thursday, mostly sunny and a high of 85 degrees. Right now, it looks like the first part of the weekend's dry. Friday, mostly sunny and a high of 86.

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1: ABC News, I'm Dave Packer. For the first time since convicted murderer Krista Pike's botched execution nearly a week ago in Tennessee.
2: Her lawyer saying in part in a statement that against all odds, Krista Pike is conscious, speaking, and continues to receive critical medical care. Despite the severe damage she endured to her arms, she's still handcuffed and shackled to the bed. Adding they are grateful to the first responders and medical team who, quote, treated Krista like a human and provided exceptional care to her.
1: ABC's Faith Abube. President Trump said he has a call scheduled with Russian President Putin to discuss a potential outbreak of plague in Siberia. ABC News has obtained video of Cornell police interviewing witnesses during their investigation into an alleged gang rape on campus. They say one woman telling investigators she heard the fraternity Chi Phi held a meeting to get all the brothers on the same page about what happened that night. This is ABC News.
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7: Hi everyone, skies are going to be clear tonight and it's going to get pretty chilly. In fact, it'll be the coolest night of the week with a low near 50 degrees. Tomorrow for Wednesday, expect sunshine, slightly warmer temperatures in the afternoon with a high of 83. The numbers climb a little more on Thursday, mostly sunny and a high of 85 degrees. Right now, it looks like the first part of the weekend's dry. Friday, mostly sunny and a high of 86. From the Arkansas Now Weather Center, I'm meteorologist Laura Huckabee.

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1: Hi, everyone. Skies are going to be clear tonight, and it's going to get pretty chilly. In fact, it'll be the coolest night of the week with a low near 50 degrees. Tomorrow for Wednesday, expect sunshine, slightly warmer temperatures in the afternoon with a high of 83. The numbers climb a little more on Thursday, mostly sunny and a high of 85 degrees. Right now, it looks like the first part of the weekend's dry. Friday, mostly sunny and a high of 86. From the Arkansas Now Weather Center, I'm meteorologist Laura Huckabee.

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I think I'm almost choking from the smell of stale perfume. 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
2: Hi, everyone. Skies are going to be clear tonight, and it's going to get pretty chilly. In fact, it'll be the coolest night of the week with a low near 50 degrees. Tomorrow for Wednesday, expect sunshine, slightly warmer temperatures in the afternoon with a high of 83. The numbers climb a little more on Thursday, mostly sunny and a high of 85 degrees. Right now, it looks like the first part of the weekend's dry. Friday, mostly sunny and a high of 86. From the Arkansas Now Weather Center, I'm meteorologist Laura Huckabee.

1 month ago today, I was happy as a lark. But now I go for walks, to the movies, maybe to the park. I have a seat on the same old bench to watch the children play. You know, tomorrow is their future. But for me, just another day. They all gather around me. 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We laugh, tell a few jokes, but it still doesn't ease my pain. I know I can't hide from a memory, though day after day I've tried. I keep saying, she'll be back, but today, again

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2: ABC News, I'm Dave Packer. Mass protests in France escalating over education funding. Protesters blocking streets, waving flags, setting fires. ABC's Lama Hassan.
3: We knew this was going to be the big day of action. A massive protest was organized by the student union. You know, they estimate some 450,000 protesters turned out across France. The Interior Ministry is trying to play this down. They said that around 260,000 people were on the streets.
2: President Trump said he has a call scheduled with Russian President Putin to discuss a potential outbreak of plague in Siberia. Governor Ron DeSantis declaring a state of emergency for 25 Florida counties in preparation for Tropical Depression 9. It's expected to strengthen in the coming days. David Rush, former high-ranking CIA officer, pleading guilty to wire fraud. Federal agents finding $40 million in gold bars being kept in his home, accused of bilking nearly $200 million from the federal government. This is ABC News.
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8: Hi, everyone. Skies are going to be clear tonight, and it's going to get pretty chilly. In fact, it'll be the coolest night of the week with a low near 50 degrees. Tomorrow for Wednesday, expect sunshine, slightly warmer temperatures in the afternoon with a high of 83. The numbers climb a little more on Thursday, mostly sunny and a high of 85 degrees. Right now, it looks like the first part of the weekend's dry. Friday, mostly sunny and a high of 86. From the Arkansas Now Weather Center, I'm meteorologist Laura Huckabee.

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1: Hi, everyone. Skies are going to be clear tonight, and it's going to get pretty chilly. In fact, it'll be the coolest night of the week with a low near 50 degrees. Tomorrow for Wednesday, expect sunshine, slightly warmer temperatures in the afternoon with a high of 83. The numbers climb a little more on Thursday, mostly sunny, and a high of 85 degrees. Right now, it looks like the first part of the weekend's dry. Friday, mostly sunny, and a high of 86. From the Arkansas Now Weather Center, I'm meteorologist Laura Huckabee.

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2: Hi everyone, skies are going to be clear tonight and it's going to get pretty chilly. In fact, it'll be the coolest night of the week with a low near 50 degrees. Tomorrow for Wednesday, expect sunshine, slightly warmer temperatures in the afternoon with a high of 83. The numbers climb a little more on Thursday, mostly sunny and a high of 85 degrees. Right now, it looks like the first part of the weekend's dry. Friday, mostly sunny and a high of 86. From the Arkansas Now Weather Center, I'm meteorologist Laura Huckabee.

I feel like it's raining all over the world. 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A distant moaning of a train seems to play a sad refrain to the night.

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Late at night, when it's hard to rest,

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Kinda lonely down, and it's raining all over the world. 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
2: ABC News, I'm Dave Packer. For the first time since her botched execution nearly a week ago in Tennessee, attorneys for convicted murderer Krista Pike say she's finally awake and speaking.
3: She survived two doses of pentobarbital meant to kill her last week after Tennessee officials used at least seven needles to try and gain access to her veins to put her to death.
2: ABC's Faith Abube. Pike was sentenced to death three decades ago for torturing and then killing another teenager in a jealous rage. Nearly 17 years after a mass shooting at one of the U.S. Army's largest installations, a date has been set for the execution of the man responsible. Defense Secretary Pete Hegseth has recommended and President Trump approved the execution by firing squad of Nedel Hassan on December 3rd at Fort Hood. Thousands of people spending the night sheltering Kyiv's subways after President Zelensky warned Russia may be preparing to launch a particularly heavy attack tonight or in the coming days. This is ABC News.
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8: Hi everyone, skies are going to be clear tonight and it's going to get pretty chilly. In fact, it'll be the coolest night of the week with a low near 50 degrees. Tomorrow for Wednesday, expect sunshine, slightly warmer temperatures in the afternoon with a high of 83. The numbers climb a little more on Thursday, mostly sunny and a high of 85 degrees. Right now, it looks like the first part of the weekend's dry. Friday, mostly sunny and a high of 86. From the Arkansas Now Weather Center, I'm meteorologist Laura Huckabee.

I know this is the same road I took the day I left home, but it sure looks different now. Well, I guess I look different too, 'cause time changes everything.

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2: Hi, everyone. Skies are going to be clear tonight, and it's going to get pretty chilly. In fact, it'll be the coolest night of the week with a low near 50 degrees. Tomorrow for Wednesday, expect sunshine, slightly warmer temperatures in the afternoon with a high of 83. The numbers climb a little more on Thursday, mostly sunny, and a high of 85 degrees. Right now, it looks like the first part of the weekend's dry. Friday, mostly sunny, and a high of 86. From the Arkansas Now Weather Center, I'm meteorologist Laura Huckabee.

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1: Hi, everyone. Skies are going to be clear tonight, and it's going to get pretty chilly. In fact, it'll be the coolest night of the week with a low near 50 degrees. Tomorrow for Wednesday, expect sunshine, slightly warmer temperatures in the afternoon with a high of 83. The numbers climb a little more on Thursday, mostly sunny and a high of 85 degrees. Right now, it looks like the first part of the weekend's dry. Friday, mostly sunny and a high of 86. From the Arkansas Now Weather Center, I'm meteorologist Laura Huckabee.

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2: ABC News, I'm Dave Packer. For the first time since her botched execution nearly a week ago, attorneys for convicted murderer Krista Pike say that she's awake and speaking. ABC's Faith Abube.
3: Her lawyer saying in part in a statement that against all odds, Krista Pike is conscious, speaking, and continues to receive critical medical care. Despite the severe damage she endured to her arms, she's still handcuffed and shackled to the bed, adding they are grateful to the first responders and medical team who, quote, treated Krista like a human and provided exceptional care to her.
2: President Trump said he has a call scheduled with Russian President Putin tomorrow to discuss a potential outbreak of plague in Siberia. French police say almost 500 people were arrested and 43 officers injured during mass protests over education funding today. With gas prices increasing, North Carolina lawmakers set to convene tomorrow for a special session to reduce the gas tax. ABC News.
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8: Hi, everyone. Skies are going to be clear tonight, and it's going to get pretty chilly. In fact, it'll be the coolest night of the week with a low near 50 degrees. Tomorrow for Wednesday, expect sunshine, slightly warmer temperatures in the afternoon with a high of 83. The numbers climb a little more on Thursday, mostly sunny and a high of 85 degrees. Right now, it looks like the first part of the weekend's dry. Friday, mostly sunny and a high of 86. From the Arkansas Now Weather Center, I'm meteorologist Laura Huckabee. Oh,

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1: Hi everyone, skies are going to be clear tonight and it's going to get pretty chilly. In fact, it'll be the coolest night of the week with a low near 50 degrees. Tomorrow for Wednesday, expect sunshine, slightly warmer temperatures in the afternoon with a high of 83. The numbers climb a little more on Thursday, mostly sunny and a high of 85 degrees. Right now, it looks like the first part of the weekend's dry. Friday, mostly sunny and a high of 86. From the Arkansas Now Weather Center, I'm meteorologist Laura Huckabee.

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1: Hi, everyone. Skies are going to be clear tonight, and it's going to get pretty chilly. In fact, it'll be the coolest night of the week with a low near 50 degrees. Tomorrow for Wednesday, expect sunshine, slightly warmer temperatures in the afternoon with a high of 83. The numbers climb a little more on Thursday, mostly sunny and a high of 85 degrees. Right now, it looks like the first part of the weekend's dry. Friday, mostly sunny and a high of 86. From the Arkansas Now Weather Center, I'm meteorologist Laura Huckabee.

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0: ABC News, I'm Dave Packer. A disturbing case of alleged child abuse in Los Angeles County. A couple with at least 21 children accused of harsh punishments and beatings. A two-month-old suffering a brain injury. L.A. County D.A. Nathan Hochman.
1: What the complaint alleges is what they set up at this house. And this house could only be described as a house of horrors for these young, incredibly young children that had been brought to this house through this surrogacy process.
0: All 21 children taken from the home. After a botched execution in Tennessee, attorneys for Krista Pike, who was sentenced to death for torturing and killing a classmate in 1995, say she's now conscious and speaking. David Rush, former high-ranking CIA officer, pleading guilty to wire fraud. Federal agents finding $40 million in gold bars he kept in his home, accused of bilking nearly $200 million from the federal government. This is ABC News.
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6: Hi everyone, skies are going to be clear tonight and it's going to get pretty chilly. In fact, it'll be the coolest night of the week with a low near 50 degrees. Tomorrow for Wednesday, expect sunshine, slightly warmer temperatures in the afternoon with a high of 83. The numbers climb a little more on Thursday, mostly sunny and a high of 85 degrees. Right now, it looks like the first part of the weekend's dry. Friday, mostly sunny and a high of 86. From the Arkansas Now Weather Center, I'm meteorologist Laura Huckabee.

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1: Hi, everyone. Skies are going to be clear tonight, and it's going to get pretty chilly. In fact, it'll be the coolest night of the week with a low near 50 degrees. Tomorrow for Wednesday, expect sunshine, slightly warmer temperatures in the afternoon with a high of 83. The numbers climb a little more on Thursday, mostly sunny, and a high of 85 degrees. Right now, it looks like the first part of the weekend's dry. Friday, mostly sunny, and a high of 86. From the Arkansas Now Weather Center, I'm meteorologist Laura Huckabee.

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1: Hi, everyone. Skies are going to be clear tonight, and it's going to get pretty chilly. In fact, it'll be the coolest night of the week with a low near 50 degrees. Tomorrow for Wednesday, expect sunshine, slightly warmer temperatures in the afternoon with a high of 83. The numbers climb a little more on Thursday, mostly sunny and a high of 85 degrees. Right now, it looks like the first part of the weekend's dry. Friday, mostly sunny and a high of 86. From the Arkansas Now Weather Center, I'm meteorologist Laura Huckabee.

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1: ABC News, I'm Dave Packer. For the first time since her botched execution nearly a week ago in Tennessee, attorneys for convicted murderer Krista Pike say she's awake and speaking. An outside law firm has been named in the Cornell University rape investigation. More from ABC's Peter Haralambos.
2: This investigation is going to be spearheaded by former Deputy Attorney General under the Obama administration, Sally Yates, through her law firm, King and Spalding. According to a statement, the Board of Trustees now has a special committee leading this, that this investigation is going to cover not only this 2024 incident and the school's response to it, but Cornell's broader policies when it comes to reports of sexual violence on campus and how they proceed with Title IX investigations.
1: In the Middle East, forces of the Saudi-led coalition fighting in Yemen have recaptured several key areas around the strategic Bab el-Mandeb Strait from Iran-backed Houthi rebels. This is ABC News.
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8: Hi everyone, skies are going to be clear tonight and it's going to get pretty chilly. In fact, it'll be the coolest night of the week with a low near 50 degrees. Tomorrow for Wednesday, expect sunshine, slightly warmer temperatures in the afternoon with a high of 83. The numbers climb a little more on Thursday, mostly sunny and a high of 85 degrees. Right now, it looks like the first part of the weekend's dry. Friday, mostly sunny and a high of 86. From the Arkansas Now Weather Center, I'm meteorologist Laura Huckabee.

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1: Hi, everyone. Skies are going to be clear tonight, and it's going to get pretty chilly. In fact, it'll be the coolest night of the week with a low near 50 degrees. Tomorrow for Wednesday, expect sunshine, slightly warmer temperatures in the afternoon with a high of 83. The numbers climb a little more on Thursday, mostly sunny, and a high of 85 degrees. Right now, it looks like the first part of the weekend's dry. Friday, mostly sunny, and a high of 86. From the Arkansas Now Weather Center, I'm meteorologist Laura Huckabee.

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1: Hi, everyone. Skies are going to be clear tonight, and it's going to get pretty chilly. In fact, it'll be the coolest night of the week with a low near 50 degrees. Tomorrow for Wednesday, expect sunshine, slightly warmer temperatures in the afternoon with a high of 83. The numbers climb a little more on Thursday, mostly sunny and a high of 85 degrees. Right now, it looks like the first part of the weekend's dry. Friday, mostly sunny and a high of 86. From the Arkansas Now Weather Center, I'm meteorologist Laura Huckabee.

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1: ABC News, I'm Dave Packer. A disturbing case of alleged child abuse in Los Angeles County. A couple with at least 21 children accused of harsh punishments and beatings. A two-month-old suffering a brain injury. L.A. County D.A. Nathan Hochman.
2: What the complaint alleges is what they set up at this house. And this house could only be described as a house of horrors for these young, incredibly young children that had been brought to this house through this surrogacy process.
1: All 21 children taken from the home. After a botched execution in Tennessee, attorneys for Krista Pike, who was sentenced to death for torturing and killing a classmate in 1995, say she's now conscious and speaking. David Rush, former high-ranking CIA officer, pleading guilty to wire fraud. Federal agents finding $40 million in gold bars he kept in his home, accused of bilking nearly $200 million from the federal government. This is ABC News.
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8: Hi everyone, skies are going to be clear tonight and it's going to get pretty chilly. In fact, it'll be the coolest night of the week with a low near 50 degrees. Tomorrow for Wednesday, expect sunshine, slightly warmer temperatures in the afternoon with a high of 83. The numbers climb a little more on Thursday, mostly sunny and a high of 85 degrees. Right now, it looks like the first part of the weekend's dry. Friday, mostly sunny and a high of 86. From the Arkansas Now Weather Center, I'm meteorologist Laura Huckabee. Oh.

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1: Hi, everyone. Skies are going to be clear tonight, and it's going to get pretty chilly. In fact, it'll be the coolest night of the week with a low near 50 degrees. Tomorrow for Wednesday, expect sunshine, slightly warmer temperatures in the afternoon with a high of 83. The numbers climb a little more on Thursday, mostly sunny and a high of 85 degrees. Right now, it looks like the first part of the weekend's dry. Friday, mostly sunny and a high of 86. From the Arkansas Now Weather Center, I'm meteorologist Laura Huckabee.

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1: Hi, everyone. Skies are going to be clear tonight, and it's going to get pretty chilly. In fact, it'll be the coolest night of the week with a low near 50 degrees. Tomorrow for Wednesday, expect sunshine, slightly warmer temperatures in the afternoon with a high of 83. The numbers climb a little more on Thursday, mostly sunny, and a high of 85 degrees. Right now, it looks like the first part of the weekend's dry. Friday, mostly sunny, and a high of 86. From the Arkansas Now Weather Center, I'm meteorologist Laura Huckabee.

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1: ABC News, I'm Dave Packer. For the first time since her botched execution nearly a week ago in Tennessee, attorneys for convicted murderer Krista Pike say she's awake and speaking. An outside law firm has been named in the Cornell University rape investigation. More from ABC's Peter Haralambos.
2: This investigation is going to be spearheaded by former Deputy Attorney General under the Obama administration, Sally Yates, through her law firm, King and Spalding. According to a statement, the Board of Trustees now has a special committee leading this, that this investigation is going to cover not only this 2024 incident and the school's response to it, but Cornell's broader policies when it comes to reports of sexual violence on campus and how they proceed with Title IX investigations.
1: In the Middle East, forces of the Saudi-led coalition fighting in Yemen have recaptured several key areas around the strategic Bab el-Mandeb Strait from Iran-backed Houthi rebels. This is ABC News.
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8: Hi everyone, skies are going to be clear tonight and it's going to get pretty chilly. In fact, it'll be the coolest night of the week with a low near 50 degrees. Tomorrow for Wednesday, expect sunshine, slightly warmer temperatures in the afternoon with a high of 83. The numbers climb a little more on Thursday, mostly sunny and a high of 85 degrees. Right now, it looks like the first part of the weekend's dry. Friday, mostly sunny and a high of 86. From the Arkansas Now Weather Center, I'm meteorologist Laura Huckabee.

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1: Hi, everyone. Skies are going to be clear tonight, and it's going to get pretty chilly. In fact, it'll be the coolest night of the week with a low near 50 degrees. Tomorrow for Wednesday, expect sunshine, slightly warmer temperatures in the afternoon with a high of 83. The numbers climb a little more on Thursday, mostly sunny and a high of 85 degrees. Right now, it looks like the first part of the weekend's dry. Friday, mostly sunny and a high of 86. From the Arkansas Now Weather Center, I'm meteorologist Laura Huckabee.

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1: Hi everyone, skies are going to be clear tonight and it's going to get pretty chilly. In fact, it'll be the coolest night of the week with a low near 50 degrees. Tomorrow for Wednesday, expect sunshine, slightly warmer temperatures in the afternoon with a high of 83. The numbers climb a little more on Thursday, mostly sunny and a high of 85 degrees. Right now, it looks like the first part of the weekend's dry. Friday, mostly sunny and a high of 86. From the Arkansas Now Weather Center, I'm meteorologist Laura Huckabee.

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I saw you holding lots of other guys, and now you've got the nerve to say

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1: ABC News, I'm Dave Packer. A disturbing case of alleged child abuse in Los Angeles County. A couple with at least 21 children accused of harsh punishments and beatings. A two-month-old suffering a brain injury. L.A. County D.A. Nathan Hochman.
2: What the complaint alleges is what they set up at this house. And this house could only be described as a house of horrors for these young, incredibly young children that had been brought to this house through this surrogacy process.
1: All 21 children taken from the home. After a botched execution in Tennessee, attorneys for Krista Pike, who was sentenced to death for torturing and killing a classmate in 1995, say she's now conscious and speaking. David Rush, former high-ranking CIA officer, pleading guilty to wire fraud. Federal agents finding $40 million in gold bars he kept in his home, accused of bilking nearly $200 million from the federal government. This is ABC News.
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9: Hi everyone, skies are going to be clear tonight and it's going to get pretty chilly. In fact, it'll be the coolest night of the week with a low near 50 degrees. Tomorrow for Wednesday, expect sunshine, slightly warmer temperatures in the afternoon with a high of 83. The numbers climb a little more on Thursday, mostly sunny and a high of 85 degrees. Right now, it looks like the first part of the weekend's dry. Friday, mostly sunny and a high of 86. From the Arkansas Now Weather Center, I'm meteorologist Laura Huckabee.

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1: Hi, everyone. Skies are going to be clear tonight, and it's going to get pretty chilly. In fact, it'll be the coolest night of the week with a low near 50 degrees. Tomorrow for Wednesday, expect sunshine, slightly warmer temperatures in the afternoon with a high of 83. The numbers climb a little more on Thursday, mostly sunny, and a high of 85 degrees. Right now, it looks like the first part of the weekend's dry. Friday, mostly sunny, and a high of 86. From the Arkansas Now Weather Center, I'm meteorologist Laura Huckabee.

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1: Hi, everyone. Skies are going to be clear tonight, and it's going to get pretty chilly. In fact, it'll be the coolest night of the week with a low near 50 degrees. Tomorrow for Wednesday, expect sunshine, slightly warmer temperatures in the afternoon with a high of 83. The numbers climb a little more on Thursday, mostly sunny and a high of 85 degrees. Right now, it looks like the first part of the weekend's dry. Friday, mostly sunny and a high of 86. From the Arkansas Now Weather Center, I'm meteorologist Laura Huckabee.
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life was torn like windblown sand. Then a rock was formed when we held hands. Sunny, once so true.

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1: ABC News, I'm Sherry Preston. Families of September 11th victims will ask a federal appeals court today to order the government to release documents that they say ties Saudi Arabia to the plot to hijack airplanes and crash them. At this year's 9/11 commemoration in New York, several family members openly faulted the U.S. government for keeping those materials secret. Today is the three-year anniversary of the October 7th Hamas-led attacks on Israel that killed 1,200 people, hundreds more taken hostage. They are all home now. The retaliatory strikes by Israel effectively leveled Gaza and left 74,000 people dead, according to the Gaza Health Ministry. Why so much concern about the Russian researcher who died after working in an anti-plague lab? Arizona State's David Engelthaler studies it.
2: Plague was part of their bioweapons program in the former Soviet Union. And so that's going to capture a lot of interest and attention.
1: Russia says she died of pneumonia. Convicted murderer Krista Pike awakened talking in Tennessee after her botched execution. This is ABC News.
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8: Good morning, everyone. Skies are clear. Temperatures are cool. We're starting the day in the mid and upper 50s. We've got a lot of sunshine to look forward to today with a high of 86 degrees. With clear skies tonight, it'll be a little warmer with a low near 60. Speaking of warmer, tomorrow for Thursday will be sunny with a high of 89. And then for Friday, lots of sunshine again, highs in the upper 80s. Saturday, a few scattered showers and storms in the afternoon, high of 84. From the Arkansas Now Weather Center, I'm meteorologist Laura Huckabee.
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1: Good morning, everyone. Skies are clear. Temperatures are cool. We're starting the day in the mid and upper 50s. We've got a lot of sunshine to look forward to today with a high of 86 degrees. With clear skies tonight, it'll be a little warmer with a low near 60. Speaking of warmer, tomorrow for Thursday will be sunny with a high of 89. And then for Friday, lots of sunshine again, highs in the upper 80s. Saturday, a few scattered showers and storms in the afternoon, high of 84. From the Arkansas Now Weather Center, I'm meteorologist Laura Huckabee.

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1: Here is this hour's headlines from the Arkansas Now Newsroom. The Joint Education Committee is recommending Arkansas increase public school funding from $8,037 to $8,239 per student next school year and to $8,431 the following year. The recommendation also includes about $40 million in new funding for special education. The legislature will consider the proposals when the 2027 session begins in January. The husband of former Hot Springs School District Superintendent Stephanie Nahus is facing 100 new child pornography charges. Court records show 54-year-old Zachary Nahus was charged on Monday. He was previously convicted on 30 identical counts in 2015. Governor Sarah Huckabee Sanders has named Becky Kay, a labor and delivery nurse in Little Rock, as October's Face of Arkansas. Her portrait, along with a written profile and short video, will be on display at the entrance to the governor's office. From the Arkansas Now Newsroom, I'm Kelly Conley.
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4: Good morning, everyone. Skies are clear. Temperatures are cool. We're starting the day in the mid and upper 50s. We've got a lot of sunshine to look forward to today with a high of 86 degrees. With clear skies tonight, it'll be a little warmer with a low near 60. Speaking of warmer, tomorrow for Thursday will be sunny with a high of 89. And then for Friday, lots of sunshine again, highs in the upper 80s. Saturday, a few scattered showers and storms in the afternoon, high of 84. From the Arkansas Now Weather Center, I'm meteorologist Laura Huckabee.

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1: President Donald Trump has approved farmers and truckers highway use of tax-exempt off-road diesel this harvest season. Many states have yet to follow suit. Only about a dozen, nearly all red states, including Arkansas and Missouri, have joined the president in allowing highway use of tax-exempt off-road diesel to ease recent record diesel prices. Iowa Senator Chuck Grassley urged blue states to follow suit.
4: It seems to me, whether it's Illinois with a Democrat governor, Minnesota with a Democrat governor, those are very agricultural states. You would think that they'd take the same action.
1: Grassley says state farmers and truckers can save up to 24 cents a gallon in federal taxes regardless of state action. But USDA says combining both exemptions could save farmers $640 million this harvest season on 150 miles of individual driving. On a political level,
4: and the-

0: going to be an export ban. Well, I don't think Chuck Grassley and other people have to ask for it now.
1: The president had threatened the G7 with a market-depleting U.S. diesel export ban if they didn't act. They headed off the threat, releasing 100 million barrels of diesel, gasoline, and crude oil. Now let's take a look at the markets and how they closed yesterday. December corn at 508 up 10 and 3 quarters, with March corn at 522 and a quarter up 10 and 3 quarters. November soybeans 1303 up 22 and a quarter, with January soybeans 1319 and a quarter up 21 and 3 quarters. December wheat at 704 and a quarter up 12, with March wheat at 717 and a half up 11 and a quarter. December cotton at 81.21 up 35, with March cotton at 84.17 up 46. November rice 1634 and a half up 11 cents, with January rice at 1680 and a half up 11 and a half. Moving on to livestock now, October live cattle 221.22 and a half up 397 and a half, with December live cattle 224.10 up 412 and a half. October feeder cattle 340.50 up 665, with November feeder cattle 338.27 and a half up 815. October lean hogs at 77.92 and a half up 7 and a half. December hogs at 70.37 and a half down 57 and a half. Now look at our regional weather forecast. Bit of a warm-up as we head into the weekend, with highs in the upper 80s to low 90s. Overnight lows should stay in the low to mid 60s. Chances for showers will come in Saturday night into Sunday, and slightly cooler for the first part of next week, with highs in the mid to upper 80s. Overnight lows will stay in the low to mid 60s. That's your EAB Morning Farm Report, and I'm Scotty Woodson. Have a great day.
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1: ABC News, I'm Shiri Preston. In Jerusalem this morning, some Israelis marking the anniversary of the October 7th Hamas attacks with protests at Israel's parliament calling for a change in the government. It was 3 years ago today that the terror group first poured over the border, killing about 1,200 Israelis and taking hundreds of hostages. The American government leaning on Russia for more answers after the suspected plague death from Siberia. ABC's Melissa Adan.
2: ABC News has learned the State Department is preparing a formal complaint with Russia, seeking more details about what happened inside the facility. The World Health Organization says Russian authorities maintain a worker died of severe pneumonia, not the plague. But the agency says it's also seeking more information after reports of a second employee suffering from pneumonia of an undetermined cause.
1: And the Nobel Prize for Chemistry this morning going to a pair of researchers for their work at a fundamental property compounds. Sherry Preston, ABC News.
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7: Good morning, everyone. Skies are clear. Temperatures are cool. We're starting the day in the mid and upper 50s. We've got a lot of sunshine to look forward to today with a high of 86 degrees. With clear skies tonight, it'll be a little warmer with a low near 60. Speaking of warmer, tomorrow for Thursday will be sunny with a high of 89. And then for Friday, lots of sunshine again, highs in the upper 80s. Saturday, a few scattered showers and storms in the afternoon, high of 84. From the Arkansas Now Weather Center, I'm meteorologist Laura Huckabee.

0: Let's go back to the 60s and 70s. 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
5: Good morning, everyone. Skies are clear. Temperatures are cool. We're starting the day in the mid and upper 50s. We've got a lot of sunshine to look forward to today with a high of 86 degrees. With clear skies tonight, it'll be a little warmer with a low near 60. Speaking of warmer, tomorrow for Thursday will be sunny with a high of 89. And then for Friday, lots of sunshine again, highs in the upper 80s. Saturday, a few scattered showers and storms in the afternoon, high of 84. From the Arkansas Now Weather Center, I'm meteorologist Laura Huckabee.

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1: Hello, everyone. It is time now for an EAB News update. A portion of the Cross County Rural Water Association is now in a boil order. The utility based in Hickory Ridge in Cross County issued a release yesterday saying all customers in Jackson, Craighead, and Poinsett counties are affected by the order. The statement excluded Fisher in extreme southern Poinsett County. It also did not say why the order was issued. It states that customers in those counties should boil water for at least 1 minute before using it for drinking, cooking, making ice, or brushing teeth. It will remain in effect until the Arkansas Department of Health rules the water is safe for consumption. West Memphis Mayor Marco McClendon is estimating that the Google data center coming to the Crittenden County town will generate upward to $20 million in new annual revenue for the city. The mayor says the additional funding is expected to include $4.5 million for the city's general fund, $3.8 million for the library fund, and $1 million for road infrastructure per year once the data center is fully constructed. That's expected to be sometime in 2029. McClendon says those figures do not count the some $70 million the West Memphis School District is expected to receive. West Memphis officials have authorized a 65% abatement of real and personal property taxes over a period of 30 years to Google for the data center. The Arkansas Economic Development Commission has selected six cities in Arkansas to participate in the 2026-2027 Retail Academy program. Those include Helena, West Helena, and Pocahontas. The others are El Dorado, Hamburg, Sheridan, and Texarkana. The program is designed to provide online education, market research, and technical assistance to help them recruit retailers. The program is underway until September of 2027. Arkansas State will have a short week this week. The Red Wolves suffered a heartbreaking last-second 23-20 loss to Louisiana Lafayette Saturday on the road. The Red Wolves will play tomorrow night in Jonesville to take on South Alabama. Jaguars are 1-0 in Sun Belt play, 3-2 overall. ASU enters the game with a record of 2-3 and 0-1 in conference play. Kickoff set for 6:30 tomorrow at Centennial Bank Stadium in Jonesboro.

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2: 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The Red Wolves will tangle with the Jaguars of South Alabama during a Thursday night meeting in Jonesboro this week. We'll have pregame at 4:30 and kickoff at 6:30 right here on Oldies 102.3 94.1 KIYS HD2 KWYN AM 1400 102.9 and 106.9 and the EAB Media Group app, all part of the EAB Sports Network.
3: Good morning, everyone. Skies are clear. Temperatures are cool. We're starting the day in the mid and upper 50s. We've got a lot of sunshine to look forward to today with a high of 86 degrees. With clear skies tonight, it'll be a little warmer with a low near 60. Speaking of warmer, tomorrow for Thursday will be sunny with a high of 89. And then for Friday, lots of sunshine again, highs in the upper 80s. Saturday, a few scattered showers and storms in the afternoon, high of 84.

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2: Good morning, I'm Scotty Woodson from the EAB Ag Network with your EAB Early Morning Market Update. Let's recap the markets and how they closed yesterday. December corn at 508 up 10 and 3 quarters, with March corn at 522 and a quarter up 10 and 3 quarters. November soybeans 1303 up 22 and a quarter, with January soybeans 1319 and a quarter up 21 and 3 quarters. December wheat at 704 and a quarter up 12, with March wheat at 717 and a half up 11 and a quarter. December cotton at 8121 up 35, with March cotton at 8417 up 46. November rice 1634 and a half up 11 cents, with January rice at 1680 and a half up 11 and a half. Moving on to livestock now, October live cattle 221.22 and a half up 397 and a half, with December live cattle 224.10 up 412 and a half. October feeder cattle 340.50 up 665, with November feeder cattle 338.27 and a half up 815. October lane hogs at 77.92 and a half up 7 and a half. December hogs at 70.37 and a half down 57 and a half. That's your EAB Early Morning Market Update, and I'm Scotty Woodson. Have a great day.
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1: ABC News, I'm Sherry Preston. President Trump says he's going to talk with Russian leader Vladimir Putin about the plague. The U.S. pushing Russia for more answers about the death of a worker at a Siberian anti-plague lab. Here's ABC's Elizabeth Schulze.
2: The World Health Organization saying Russian authorities claim she died from severe pneumonia, not plague. The WHO asking Russia for more information about the cause of the severe pneumonia. And media reports of a second employee with pneumonia of undetermined cause.
1: Israel today is marking 3 years since Hamas launched the October 7th attacks, killing about 1,200 people. The terror group also took well over 200 hostages. A new tropical storm spinning in the Gulf, and now forecasters say by the end of the week, Isaias could be making landfall as the Atlantic's first hurricane this year. Krista Pike, whose execution in Tennessee was botched last week, is now recovered enough that she is awake and talking. This is ABC News.
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7: Good morning, everyone. Skies are clear. Temperatures are cool. We're starting the day in the mid and upper 50s. We've got a lot of sunshine to look forward to today with a high of 86 degrees. With clear skies tonight, it'll be a little warmer with a low near 60. Speaking of warmer, tomorrow for Thursday will be sunny with a high of 89. And then for Friday, lots of sunshine again, highs in the upper 80s. Saturday, a few scattered showers and storms in the afternoon, high of 84. From the Arkansas Now Weather Center, I'm meteorologist Laura Huckabee.

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1: Governor Sarah Huckabee Sanders.
2: 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We won the fight to keep men out of women's sports because girls deserve to be safe in locker rooms and on the court. And when insurance companies wanted big rate increases, we didn't let that happen. Now I'm asking for your vote for 4 more years. 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
7: Good morning, everyone. Skies are clear. Temperatures are cool. We're starting the day in the mid and upper 50s. We've got a lot of sunshine to look forward to today with a high of 86 degrees. With clear skies tonight, it'll be a little warmer with a low near 60. Speaking of warmer, tomorrow for Thursday will be sunny with a high of 89. And then for Friday, lots of sunshine again, highs in the upper 80s. Saturday, a few scattered showers and storms in the afternoon, high of 84. From the Arkansas Now Weather Center, I'm meteorologist Laura Huckabee.

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1: Hello, everyone. It is time now for an EAB News update. The Caraway expansion project will get started today. The approximately $5.5 million project will expand Caraway Road to five lanes from Interstate 555 south to Lauderette Drive and then to Glenn's Place near the Nettleton School District's Fox Meadow Elementary School. The project includes about 1.5 miles of new site paths and improved pedestrian safety and mobility. Jonesville Mayor Harold Copenhaver says the project is part of the city's broader investment in infrastructure. It's being funded through Jonesville's $17.5 million revenue bond package and grant funds from the state of Arkansas. Speed limit on U.S. 49 through Brooklyn has been dropped from 60 to 45 miles per hour following a traffic study by the Arkansas Department of Transportation. Study indicated that the traffic flow warrants a reduction in the speed limit. It began about a month ago upon the request of the city of Brooklyn. RDOT says the department is in the process of removing the 60-mile-per-hour speed limit signs and replacing them with 45-mile-per-hour signs. Pocahontas Municipal Airport is undergoing an improvement project that will cost more than $250,000. First phase of the project has been completed. That included taxiways being resurfaced. The next two phases of the project will include upgrades to wind cones and runway lights. Those upgrades are expected to be completed by next March. They're the final two phases of the project. Funding for the project has come from the Federal Aviation Administration and the Arkansas Aeronautic Association. Arkansas will be hosting Tennessee at 3:15 Saturday at a game in Fayetteville. Also in the SEC this week, it's Texas A&M at Missouri. South Carolina is at Florida. It'll be Texas against Oklahoma in Dallas. Ole Miss takes on Vanderbilt in Nashville. LSU is at Kentucky. Georgia plays at Alabama.

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3: Good morning, everyone. Skies are clear. Temperatures are cool. We're starting the day in the mid and upper 50s. We've got a lot of sunshine to look forward to today with a high of 86 degrees. With clear skies tonight, it'll be a little warmer with a low near 60. Speaking of warmer, tomorrow for Thursday will be sunny with a high of 89. And then for Friday, lots of sunshine again, highs in the upper 80s. Saturday, a few scattered showers and storms in the afternoon, high of 84. From the Arkansas Now Weather Center, I'm meteorologist Laura Huckabee.
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5: I told the witch doctor I was in love with you. 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
1: As we all know, the world can feel heavy sometimes, and even dark. 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
2: ABC News, I'm Sherry Preston. 3 years after the October 7th Hamas attacks on Israel, the country is remembering.
3: 3 years ago, and about 20 minutes ago, the earth shook, and monsters came and murdered our sons and daughters here.
2: Former Israeli Prime Minister Naftali Bennett speaking earlier this morning from the site of the music festival that was one of the first targets of the attack. Around 1,200 Israelis were killed, hundreds more taken hostage. In Tennessee, Krista Pike, the woman who was supposed to die last week in the state's execution chamber, is now awake. Her lawyers say she's also talking. She survived two doses of execution drugs. The United States pressing Russia for details on the death of a worker at a Siberian anti-plague lab. President Trump says he's going to talk with Russian President Putin about it today. This is ABC News.
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6: Good morning, everyone. Skies are clear. Temperatures are cool. We're starting the day in the mid and upper 50s. We've got a lot of sunshine to look forward to today with a high of 86 degrees. With clear skies tonight, it'll be a little warmer with a low near 60. Speaking of warmer, tomorrow for Thursday will be sunny with a high of 89. And then for Friday, lots of sunshine again, highs in the upper 80s. Saturday, a few scattered showers and storms in the afternoon, high of 84. From the Arkansas Now Weather Center, I'm meteorologist Laura Huckabee.

0: and shake it, baby. 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
0: Now let's get real low one time now. 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
7: Good morning, everyone. Skies are clear. Temperatures are cool. We're starting the day in the mid and upper 50s. We've got a lot of sunshine to look forward to today with a high of 86 degrees. With clear skies tonight, it'll be a little warmer with a low near 60. Speaking of warmer, tomorrow for Thursday will be sunny with a high of 89. And then for Friday, lots of sunshine again, highs in the upper 80s. Saturday, a few scattered showers and storms in the afternoon, high of 84. From the Arkansas Now Weather Center, I'm meteorologist Laura Huckabee.

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1: Hello, everyone. It's time now for some EAB Network news. Cricket County voters will decide whether to combine two elected county offices into a single position. Next month, the ballot proposal would merge the offices of county collector and county treasurer. The move is being made in light of the announced retirement of Craighead County Treasurer Terry McNatt. McNatt is retiring after his next term, which ends in December of 2030. The merger would not take place until January of 2031. That's when the current terms expire for the existing office holders. West Eddington is the current Craighead County tax collector. He is not seeking re-election. Stephanie Hoffman won a primary election in March and is unopposed in November. She'll take office January 1st. Fort City School Board has entered into a contract with the St. Francis County Sheriff's Department for school resource officers. The officers will mainly serve the district's alternative learning environment. The district's ALE campus is located in Madison, east of Fort City. District will continue working with the Fort City Police Department to provide officers for security during home athletic events. Both agreements would pay the Sheriff's Department and the Fort City PD $30 per hour for officers who work during the times needed. People's Choice voting is now open for the Miss Arkansas State Fair pageant. Votes are $1 each, and the participant who receives the most votes will win the People's Choice Award and a check for $500. People's Choice votes can be cast online. The Miss Arkansas State Fair pageant will be Saturday, October 17th, a week from this Saturday at Barton Coliseum in Little Rock. Former Alabama and Texas A&M head football coach Dennis Francione has died. Francione had been battling cancer. He was 75. Francione began his career as an assistant coach at Kansas State and then worked at four lower-level schools before serving 20 seasons as FBS head coach. He had stints at New Mexico, TCU, and Texas State. In addition to Alabama and Texas A&M, he was announced as a nominee for the 2027 College Football Hall of Fame in June.

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2: Good morning, everyone. Skies are clear. Temperatures are cool. We're starting the day in the mid and upper 50s. We've got a lot of sunshine to look forward to today with a high of 86 degrees. With clear skies tonight, it'll be a little warmer with a low near 60. Speaking of warmer, tomorrow for Thursday will be sunny with a high of 89. And then for Friday, lots of sunshine again, highs in the upper 80s. Saturday, a few scattered showers and storms in the afternoon, high of 84. From the Arkansas Now Weather Center, I'm meteorologist Laura Huckabee.

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1: ABC News, I'm Sherry Preston. It's been exactly 3 years since Hamas launched the deadly attacks that turned into the war with Gaza. ABC News Chief International Correspondent James Longman is there.
2: There is remembrance, there's sadness, but also there is anger. And we're seeing these images of protests across the country. There was a protest today at Hostage Square, which has become famous for the anger that many of the hostage families felt, but there was wider anger in Israeli society about how this could have happened. And there have been so many more questions in just the last few months, actually. Israeli journalists doing a lot of the work to ask serious questions about what Benjamin Netanyahu knew before the Hamas attack happened.
1: The U.S. is leaning on Russia for more information about the death of a worker at a lab studying plague bacteria. Awake and talking, the woman who was supposed to die by lethal injection last week in Tennessee. Two scientists win the Nobel Prize for Chemistry for figuring out mysteries around fundamental principles of compounds. This is ABC News.
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8: Skies will be mostly sunny today. It's going to be warm through the afternoon. Our high will top out at 86, and tonight with clear skies, we'll drop to 60 degrees. Tomorrow for Thursday, it'll be a warmer day, plenty of sunshine, and a high of 89. And for Friday, mostly sunny, and once again, highs will be in the upper 80s. Saturday, a slightly different story. We'll have sunshine initially, and we'll bring in a 30% chance of showers through the afternoon, more showers and storms Saturday night. From the Arkansas Now Weather Center, I'm meteorologist Laura Huckabee.

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4: Skies will be mostly sunny today. It's going to be warm through the afternoon. Our high will top out at 86, and tonight with clear skies, we'll drop to 60 degrees. Tomorrow for Thursday, it'll be a warmer day, plenty of sunshine, and a high of 89. And for Friday, mostly sunny, and once again, highs will be in the upper 80s. Saturday, a slightly different story. We'll have sunshine initially, and we'll bring in a 30% chance of showers through the afternoon. More showers and storms Saturday night. From the Arkansas Now Weather Center, I'm meteorologist Laura Huckabee.

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1: Here is this hour's headlines from the Arkansas Now Newsroom. The Joint Education Committee is recommending Arkansas increase public school funding from $8,037 to $8,239 per student next school year and to $8,431 the following year. The recommendation also includes about $40 million in new funding for special education. The legislature will consider the proposals when the 2027 session begins in January. The husband of former Hot Springs School District Superintendent Stephanie Nahus is facing 100 new child pornography charges. Court records show 54-year-old Zachary Nahus was charged on Monday. He was previously convicted on 30 identical counts in 2015. Governor Sarah Huckabee Sanders has named Becky Kay, a labor and delivery nurse in Little Rock, as October's Face of Arkansas. Her portrait, along with a written profile and short video, will be on display at the entrance to the governor's office. From the Arkansas Now Newsroom, I'm Kelly Conley.
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7: Guys, will be mostly sunny today. It's going to be warm through the afternoon. Our high will top out at 86, and tonight with clear skies, we'll drop to 60 degrees. Tomorrow for Thursday, it'll be a warmer day, plenty of sunshine, and a high of 89. And for Friday, mostly sunny, and once again, highs will be in the upper 80s. Saturday, a slightly different story. We'll have sunshine initially, and we'll bring in a 30% chance of showers through the afternoon, more showers and storms Saturday night. From the Arkansas Now Weather Center, I'm meteorologist Laura Huckabee.

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1: Rice and soybeans up a bit early. Good morning, I'm Scotty Woodson on the EAB Ag Network with your EAB opening market report. December corn to 505 and a quarter, down 2 3/4, with March corn to 520, down 2 1/4. November soybeans, 1305 and a quarter, up 2 1/4, with January soybeans, 1321 and a half, also up 2 1/4. December wheat at 694, down 10 1/4, with March wheat at 708 and a quarter, down 9 1/4. December cotton at 8044, down 77, with March cotton at 8347, down 70. November rice at 1648, up 13.5 cents. January rice, 1688 and a half, up 8. Moving on to livestock now. October live cattle at 220.32 and a half, down 90. December live cattle at 222.82 and a half, down 127 and a half. October feeder cattle at 338.95, down 155. November feeder cattle at 336.20, down 207 and a half. October lane hogs at 77.47 and a half, down 45. With December hogs at 69.50, down 87 and a half. That's your EAB opening market report, and I'm Scotty Woodson. Have a great day.
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1: ABC News, I'm Sherry Preston. Nepal has officially wrapped up its 40-day search and rescue mission following the catastrophic monsoon floods and landslides. 5,000 people are still listed as missing, and more than 1,400 were killed when part of a melting glacier broke free and plummeted down a mountain. Today marks 3 years since the Hamas terror attacks against Israel. Nearly 1,200 people died that day. Among them, Rotem Mathias's parents.
2: There are songs that I listen to, and when I listen to them, I see my parents, and it brings me a smile. Sometimes sadness, but the good kind.
1: There are also remembrances and ceremonies, protests as well, by some who claim Israeli Prime Minister Benjamin Netanyahu knew more about the attacks before they happened. Lawyers for Krista Pike headed back to court. She's the Tennessee killer who survived 2 doses of a lethal injection drug. She is awake and now talking. This is ABC News.
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5: Skies will be mostly sunny today. It's going to be warm through the afternoon. Our high will top out at 86, and tonight with clear skies, we'll drop to 60 degrees. Tomorrow for Thursday, it'll be a warmer day, plenty of sunshine, and a high of 89. And for Friday, mostly sunny, and once again, highs will be in the upper 80s. Saturday, a slightly different story. We'll have sunshine initially, and we'll bring in a 30% chance of showers through the afternoon. More showers and storms Saturday night. From the Arkansas Now Weather Center, I'm meteorologist Laura Huckabee.

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2: 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And we eliminated the state grocery tax. We gave our teachers record pay raises and got back to the fundamentals of teaching, reading, writing, and math. Now student test scores are up 20% across the board. 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We did not comply. We won the fight to keep men out of women's sports because girls deserve to be safe in locker rooms and on the court. And when insurance companies wanted big rate increases, we didn't let that happen. Now I'm asking for your vote for 4 more years. 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
5: Skies will be mostly sunny today. It's going to be warm through the afternoon. Our high will top out at 86, and tonight with clear skies, we'll drop to 60 degrees. Tomorrow for Thursday, it'll be a warmer day, plenty of sunshine, and a high of 89. And for Friday, mostly sunny, and once again, highs will be in the upper 80s. Saturday, a slightly different story. We'll have sunshine initially, and we'll bring in a 30% chance of showers through the afternoon. More showers and storms Saturday night. From the Arkansas Now Weather Center, I'm meteorologist Laura Huckabee.

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1: Here are the latest headlines from the Arkansas Now newsroom. A federal judge has scheduled a bench trial for the week of August the 3rd of 2027 in a wrongful death lawsuit stemming from the 2024 ATF raid that killed former Little Rock Airport executive Brian Malinowski. His widow and estate allege the raid was improperly conducted, while the federal government disputes the claims. Arkansas State University Chancellor Calvin White Jr. has named William McLean as provost and executive vice chancellor at the Jonesboro campus. McLean is a two-time A-State graduate and longtime faculty member and administrator. He has served as interim provost and executive vice chancellor since July. And one lucky Arkansan scored a big win in last weekend's lottery drawings. A winning Natural State jackpot ticket worth $290,000 was purchased through the jackpot's mobile app for the October 2nd drawing. The ticket remains unclaimed. The winner has 180 days from the drawing date to claim the prize. From the Arkansas Now newsroom, I'm Scotty Woodson.
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7: Skies will be mostly sunny today. It's going to be warm through the afternoon. Our high will top out at 86, and tonight with clear skies, we'll drop to 60 degrees. Tomorrow for Thursday, it'll be a warmer day, plenty of sunshine, and a high of 89. And for Friday, mostly sunny, and once again, highs will be in the upper 80s. Saturday, a slightly different story. We'll have sunshine initially, and we'll bring in a 30% chance of showers through the afternoon. More showers and storms Saturday night. From the Arkansas Now Weather Center, I'm meteorologist Laura Huckabee.

a story every man ought to know. 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
1: 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December corn at 503 and a half, down 4.5, with March corn at 518 and a quarter, down 4. November soybeans at 13 and a half, down 2.5. January soybeans at 13.17, down 2.25. December wheat at 691 and 3/4, down 12.5, with March wheat at 706, down 11.5. December cotton at 79.83, down 140. March cotton at 82.85, down 132. November rice, 16.61, up 26.5 cents. January rice at 17.04, up 23.5. Moving on to livestock now, October live cattle 221.40. Up 17.5. December live cattle 223.55, down 55. October feeder cattle 339.67.5, down 82.5. November feeder cattle 337.40, down 87.5. October lane hogs 77.37.5, down 55. With December hogs at 69.67.5, down 70. That's your EAB Midday Market Report, and I'm Scotty Woodson.

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1: ABC News, I'm Sherry Preston. Families of 9/11 victims in federal court this morning. They're looking to force the government to release documents they say could link Saudi Arabia to the plot. There are some protests across Israel today against Prime Minister Benjamin Netanyahu, many demanding an inquiry into how much he knew about the October 7th Hamas attacks, which took place 3 years ago today. ABC's James Longman is at the site of the Nova Music Festival, where many were killed or kidnapped.
2: Netanyahu does not seem to want to answer those questions. I spoke to a young group of young people here just a little earlier today, a 16-year-old girl. She said to me, I was 13 when this happened. She was basically saying, my whole life is now going to be marked by this, and we haven't heard one word. We haven't heard sorry. That's what people here want.
1: Lawyers for Krista Pike, who survived two doses of what was supposed to be a fatal execution drug, in court trying to get her death sentence commuted to life in prison. Search and rescue mission after the deadly floods and landslides in the Himalaya ending in Nepal. This is ABC News.
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5: Skies will be mostly sunny today. It's going to be warm through the afternoon. Our high will top out at 86, and tonight with clear skies, we'll drop to 60 degrees. Tomorrow for Thursday, it'll be a warmer day, plenty of sunshine, and a high of 89. And for Friday, mostly sunny, and once again, highs will be in the upper 80s. Saturday, a slightly different story. We'll have sunshine initially, and we'll bring in a 30% chance of showers through the afternoon, more showers and storms Saturday night. From the Arkansas Now Weather Center, I'm meteorologist Laura Huckabee.

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4: Skies will be mostly sunny today. It's going to be warm through the afternoon. Our high will top out at 86, and tonight with clear skies, we'll drop to 60 degrees. Tomorrow for Thursday, it'll be a warmer day, plenty of sunshine, and a high of 89. And for Friday, mostly sunny, and once again, highs will be in the upper 80s. Saturday, a slightly different story. We'll have sunshine initially, and we'll bring in a 30% chance of showers through the afternoon. More showers and storms Saturday night. From the Arkansas Now Weather Center, I'm meteorologist Laura Huckabee.

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1: Here are the latest headlines in the Arkansas Now newsroom. U.S. Transportation Secretary Sean Duffy spent Monday touring major projects across Arkansas. Duffy joined U.S. Representative Steve Womack for stops at the Interstate 49 Arkansas River Bridge construction near Barley, the future Slackwater Harbor in Van Buren, and Northwest Arkansas's National Airport. Governor Sarah Huckabee Sanders has named Becky Kay, a labor and delivery nurse in Little Rock, as October's Face of Arkansas. Her portrait, along with a written profile and short video, will be displayed at the entrance to the governor's office. The Arkansas Food Bank will expand access to nutritious food in the Arkansas Delta. This is thanks to a new $370,000 grant from Feeding America. And Arkansas lawmakers have begun budget hearings ahead of the 2027 legislative session. The meetings are expected to help shape the proposed state budget that lawmakers will consider during next year's session. From the Arkansas Now newsroom, I'm Scotty Woodson.
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4: 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I got lots of mixed reactions. Most were frightened like me, but others talked about how great skunks are, how they eat poisonous snakes, and I realized I had judged skunks without knowing them. 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
5: 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The Red Wolves will tangle with the Jaguars of South Alabama during a Thursday night meeting in Jonesboro this week. We'll have pregame at 4:30 and kickoff at 6:30 right here on Oldies 102.3 94.1 KIYS HD2 KWYN AM 1400 102.9 and 106.9 and the EAB Media Group app, all part of the EAB Sports Network.
6: Skies will be mostly sunny today. It's going to be warm through the afternoon. Our high will top out at 86, and tonight with clear skies, we'll drop to 60 degrees. Tomorrow for Thursday, it'll be a warmer day, plenty of sunshine, and a high of 89. And for Friday, mostly sunny, and once again, highs will be in the upper 80s. Saturday, a slightly different story. We'll have sunshine initially, and we'll bring in a 30% chance of showers through the afternoon. More showers and storms Saturday night. From the Arkansas Now Weather Center, I'm meteorologist Laura Huckabee.

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1: ABC News, I'm Michelle Franzen. Following last week's Treasury announcement that every eligible child now has investment accounts through auto enrollment, President Trump expected to highlight the so-called Trump accounts today at the White House.
2: All children under 18 with a valid Social Security number can participate, but only those born between 2025 and 2028 will get a deposit of $1,000 from the government. A child's family members, relatives, and friends may contribute up to $5,000 into their Trump account each year. Corporations, nonprofits, and local governments may also make tax-deductible contributions of up to $2,500 a year. Karen Travers, ABC News, the White House.
1: Memorials and protests taking place today across Israel, marking 3 years since the October 7th attacks, when Hamas terrorists killed Israelis and took some of them hostage, sparking the war in Gaza. Forecasters say tropical storm Isaias has formed in the eastern waters off Mexico. It's slated to become a hurricane and could target the U.S. next week. This is ABC News.
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7: Skies will be mostly sunny today. It's going to be warm through the afternoon. Our high will top out at 86, and tonight with clear skies, we'll drop to 60 degrees. Tomorrow for Thursday, it'll be a warmer day, plenty of sunshine, and a high of 89. And for Friday, mostly sunny, and once again, highs will be in the upper 80s. Saturday, a slightly different story. We'll have sunshine initially, and we'll bring in a 30% chance of showers through the afternoon, more showers and storms Saturday night. From the Arkansas Now Weather Center, I'm meteorologist Laura Huckabee.

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2: Rice price is still up, most everything else down. 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December corn at 502 down 6, with March corn at 517 down 5 and a quarter. November soybeans 1296 and 3 quarters down 6 and a quarter, with January soybeans 1313 and 3 quarters down 5 and a half. December wheat at 687 down 17 and a quarter, with March wheat at 701 down 16 and a half. December cotton at 8033 down 88, March cotton at 8338 down 79. November rice at 1660 and a half up 26, January rice at 1705 up 24 and a half. Moving on to livestock now, October live cattle 221.40 up 17 and a half, December live cattle 223.40 down 70, October feeder cattle 337.92 and a half down 257 and a half, November feeder cattle 335.57 and a half down 270, October lean hogs at 76.95 down 97 and a half, with December hogs at 68.85 down 152 and a half. That's your EAB Noon Market Report, and I'm Scotty Woodson. Have a great day.
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7: Skies will be mostly sunny today. It's going to be warm through the afternoon. Our high will top out at 86, and tonight with clear skies, we'll drop to 60 degrees. Tomorrow for Thursday, it'll be a warmer day, plenty of sunshine, and a high of 89. And for Friday, mostly sunny, and once again, highs will be in the upper 80s. Saturday, a slightly different story. We'll have sunshine initially, and we'll bring in a 30% chance of showers through the afternoon. More showers and storms Saturday night. From the Arkansas Now Weather Center, I'm meteorologist Laura Huckabee.

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1: Hello, everyone. It is time now for the EAB News Update. A portion of the Cross County Rural Water Association is now in a boil order. The utility, based in Hickory Ridge in Cross County, issued a release yesterday saying all customers in Jackson, Craighead, and Poinsett counties are affected by the order. The statement excluded Fisher and extreme southern Poinsett County. It also did not say why the boil order was issued. It states that customers in those counties should boil water for at least 1 minute before using it for drinking, cooking, making ice, or brushing teeth. It will remain in effect until the Arkansas Department of Health rules the water is safe for consumption. West Memphis Mayor Marco McClendon is estimating that the Google data center coming to the Crittenden County town will generate upward of $20 million in annual revenue for the city. The mayor says additional funding is expected to include $4.5 million for the city's general fund, $3.8 million for the library fund, and $1 million for road infrastructure per year once the data center is fully constructed. That's expected to be sometime in sometime in 2029. McClendon says those figures do not count the some $70 million the West Memphis School District is expected to receive. West Memphis officials have authorized a 65% abatement of real and personal property taxes over a period of 30 years to Google for the data center. The Pocahontas Municipal Airport is undergoing an improvement project that will cost more than $250,000. The first phase of the project has been completed. That includes taxiways being resurfaced. The next two phases of the project will include upgrades to wind cones and runway lights. Those upgrades are expected to be completed by next March. They are the final two phases of the project. Funding for the project has come under the Federal Aviation Administration and the Arkansas Aeronautics Association. Arkansas State will have a short week this week. The Red Wolves suffered a heartbreaking last-second 28-20 loss to Louisiana Lafayette Saturday on the road. The Red Wolves will play tomorrow night in Jonesboro. They'll take on South Alabama. Jaguars are 1-0 in Sun Belt play, 3-0 overall. ASU enters the game with a record of 2-3 and 0-1 in conference play. Kickoff set for 6:30 tomorrow at Centennial Bank Stadium.

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1: Skies will be mostly sunny today. It's going to be warm through the afternoon. Our high will top out at 86, and tonight with clear skies, we'll drop to 60 degrees. Tomorrow for Thursday, it'll be a warmer day, plenty of sunshine, and a high of 89. And for Friday, mostly sunny, and once again, highs will be in the upper 80s. Saturday, a slightly different story. We'll have sunshine initially, and we'll bring in a 30% chance of showers through the afternoon, more showers and storms Saturday night. From the Arkansas Now Weather Center, I'm meteorologist Laura Huckabee.

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1: ABC News, I'm Michelle Franzen. The special prosecutor overseeing the Cornell University case has opened a criminal investigation into the sexual assault allegations following new details. ABC's Aaron Katursky has more.
2: Weeks after Jane Doe reported her alleged 2024 fraternity house assault, videos obtained by ABC News show Chi Phi members who were in the house that night but not involved in the group sex telling Cornell University police they heard it was all consensual.
3: What people were saying was that there was like multiple consenting adults in this room.
4: There is a consensual act that took place.
1: Sailors on board the USS Abraham Lincoln expected to dock tomorrow in Southern California following a record 10-month deployment. ABC News has confirmed 8 crew members on board attempted suicide since the start of that deployment tied to the Iran war. Tropical storm Isaias has formed in the warm waters off eastern Mexico. It could become a first hurricane of the Atlantic season. This is ABC News.
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9: Hi, everyone. Lots of sunshine around for our Wednesday afternoon. The high today will be 85. We'll be clear tonight with a low near 60 degrees. Sunshine tomorrow for Thursday, a little warmer with a high of 88. And then for Friday, the hottest day of the week, sunny and a high of 90. Saturday starts with sunshine, but we'll bring in a 50% chance of showers and storms to the afternoon and evening. It'll be a little cooler Saturday with a high of 81. From the Arkansas Now Weather Center, I'm meteorologist Laura Huckabee.
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5: Hi, everyone. Lots of sunshine around for our Wednesday afternoon. The high today will be 85. We'll be clear tonight with a low near 60 degrees. Sunshine tomorrow for Thursday, a little warmer with a high of 88. And then for Friday, the hottest day of the week, sunny and a high of 90. Saturday starts with sunshine, but we'll bring in a 50% chance of showers and storms through the afternoon and evening. It'll be a little cooler Saturday with a high of 81. From the Arkansas Now Weather Center, I'm meteorologist Laura Huckabee.

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2: 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We'll have pregame at 4:30 and kickoff at 6:30 right here on Oldies 102.3 94.1 KIYS HD2 KWYN AM 1400 102.9 and 106.9 and the EAB Media Group app, all part of the EAB Sports Network.
3: Hi, everyone. Lots of sunshine around for our Wednesday afternoon. The high today will be 85. We'll be clear tonight with a low near 60 degrees. Sunshine tomorrow for Thursday, a little warmer with a high of 88. And then for Friday, the hottest day of the week, sunny and a high of 90. Saturday starts with sunshine, but we'll bring in a 50% chance of showers and storms through the afternoon and evening. It'll be a little cooler Saturday with a high of 81. From the Arkansas Now Weather Center, I'm meteorologist Laura Huckabee. Oh,

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wasn't clear. Was it yesterday? No, wait, the day before. Finally got a ride with a preacher man who asked, were you bound on such a cold, dark afternoon? As we drove on through the rain, as he listened, I explained, and he left me

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1: ABC News, I'm Michelle Franzen. And nearly a week after Tennessee death row inmate Krista Pike survived an attempted lethal injection execution, her attorneys say she's still hospitalized but speaking. At a hearing today, a judge ruled in her attorney's favor to preserve evidence. Here's ABC's Morgan Norwood.
2: Ordering the state to preserve all evidence connected to Pike's failed execution attempt. And again, this is a very broad order and includes the IV line, the supplies used, information about the lethal injection drugs, their surveillance video, photographs, just anything related to any complications, delays, deviations from the state's alleged execution protocols.
1: Her attorneys say Pike should receive a lesser sentence due to the botched execution. In Israel, commemorations along with demonstrations taking place today, marking 3 years since the Hamas October 7th attacks. Nearly 1,200 Israelis were killed, 250 others taken hostage, triggering the war that killed 70,000 Palestinians. This is ABC News.
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7: Hi, everyone. Lots of sunshine around for our Wednesday afternoon. The high today will be 85. We'll be clear tonight with a low near 60 degrees. Sunshine tomorrow for Thursday, a little warmer with a high of 88. And then for Friday, the hottest day of the week, sunny and a high of 90. Saturday starts with sunshine, but we'll bring in a 50% chance of showers and storms to the afternoon and evening. It'll be a little cooler Saturday with a high of 81. From the Arkansas Now Weather Center, I'm meteorologist Laura Huckabee.

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4: Hi, everyone. Lots of sunshine around for our Wednesday afternoon. The high today will be 85. We'll be clear tonight with a low near 60 degrees. Sunshine tomorrow for Thursday, a little warmer with a high of 88. And then for Friday, the hottest day of the week, sunny and a high of 90. Saturday starts with sunshine, but we'll bring in a 50% chance of showers and storms to the afternoon and evening. It'll be a little cooler Saturday with a high of 81. From the Arkansas Now Weather Center, I'm meteorologist Laura Huckabee.

0: TV was black and white, but the songs always had color. 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
1: Here's the latest from the Arkansas Now newsroom. U.S. Transportation Secretary Sean Duffy spent Monday touring major projects across Arkansas. Duffy joined U.S. Representative Steve Womack for stops at the Interstate 49 Arkansas River Bridge construction near Barling, the future Slackwater Harbor in Van Buren, and the Northwest Arkansas National Airport. Governor Sarah Huckabee Sanders has named Becky Kay a labor and delivery nurse in Little Rock as October's Face of Arkansas. Her portrait, along with a written profile and short video, will be displayed at the entrance to the governor's office. And Austin McCullum, a former Arkansas state representative and current county judge candidate, was released on bond Tuesday after his second arrest this year. He faces stalking and protection order violation charges from his September arrest, as well as aggravated assault and other charges from an August arrest. His next court date is on November 2nd. From the Arkansas Now newsroom, I'm Kate Carlton.
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7: Hi, everyone. Lots of sunshine around for our Wednesday afternoon. The high today will be 85. We'll be clear tonight with a low near 60 degrees. Sunshine tomorrow for Thursday, a little warmer with a high of 88. And then for Friday, the hottest day of the week, sunny and a high of 90. Saturday starts with sunshine, but we'll bring in a 50% chance of showers and storms through the afternoon and evening. It'll be a little cooler Saturday with a high of 81. From the Arkansas Now Weather Center, I'm meteorologist Laura Huckabee.
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1: 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December corn at 502 down 6, March corn at 517 down 5 and a quarter, November soybeans 1297 and a half down 5 and a half, with January soybeans 1314 and a half down 4 and 3 quarters, December wheat at 686 and a half down 17 and 3 quarters, with March wheat at 701 down 16 and a half, December cotton at 8003 down 118, with March cotton at 8312 down 105, November rice 1670 up 35 and a half cents, with January rice at 1715 up 34 and a half. Moving on to livestock now, October live cattle at 221.60 up 37 and a half, with December live cattle at 223.77 and a half, down 32 and a half. October feeder cattle at 338.15 down 235. November feeder cattle at 335.80 down 247 and a half. October lane hogs at 76.92 and a half down a dollar, with December hogs at 69.10 down 127 and a half. 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
1: ABC News, I'm Michelle Franzen. In Minnesota, federal authorities announcing the arrest of an 18-year-old alleging he was planning an ISIS-inspired mass shooting at the Mall of America. Court records alleging the teen was taken into custody yesterday after allegedly purchasing an assault rifle and ammunition from a confidential source, U.S. Attorney Daniel Rosen.
2: Here, because of their vigilance and diligence, they were able to detect a threat and disrupt it before the defendant carried out his intention to kill, in his words, maybe 30 to 60 people.
1: The World Health Organization says there's still no confirmation from the Russian government on what killed a lab worker in Siberia. It's a suspected case of pneumonic plague, and hundreds of others are in quarantine. Memorials and protests today in Israel marking 3 years since the Hamas October 7th attacks when terrorists killed 1,200 Israelis and took others hostage, sparking the war in Gaza and leaving 70,000 Palestinians dead. This is ABC News.
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7: Hi, everyone. Lots of sunshine around for our Wednesday afternoon. The high today will be 85. We'll be clear tonight with a low near 60 degrees. Sunshine tomorrow for Thursday, a little warmer with a high of 88. And then for Friday, the hottest day of the week, sunny and a high of 90. Saturday starts with sunshine, but we'll bring in a 50% chance of showers and storms to the afternoon and evening. It'll be a little cooler Saturday with a high of 81. From the Arkansas Now Weather Center, I'm meteorologist Laura Huckabee.
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5: Hi, everyone. Lots of sunshine around for our Wednesday afternoon. The high today will be 85. We'll be clear tonight with a low near 60 degrees. Sunshine tomorrow for Thursday, a little warmer with a high of 88. And then for Friday, the hottest day of the week, sunny and a high of 90. Saturday starts with sunshine, but we'll bring in a 50% chance of showers and storms to the afternoon and evening. It'll be a little cooler Saturday with a high of 81. From the Arkansas Now Weather Center, I'm meteorologist Laura Huckabee.
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1: Here's the latest from the Arkansas Now newsroom. A federal judge has scheduled a bench trial for the week of August 3rd, 2027 in the wrongful death lawsuit stemming from the 2024 ATF raid that killed former Little Rock Airport executive Brian Malinowski. His widow and estate allege the raid was improperly conducted, while the federal government disputes the claims. Arkansas State University Chancellor Calvin White Jr. has named William McLean as provost and executive vice chancellor at the Jonesboro campus. McLean is a two-time A-State graduate and longtime faculty member and administrator. He served as interim provost and executive vice chancellor since July. One lucky Arkansan scored a big win in last weekend's drawings. A winning Natural State jackpot ticket worth $290,000 was purchased through the Jackpot mobile app for the October 2nd drawing. The ticket remains unclaimed. The winner has 180 days from the drawing to claim the prize. From the Arkansas Now newsroom, I'm Cade Carlton.
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8: Hi, everyone. Lots of sunshine around for our Wednesday afternoon. The high today will be 85. We'll be clear tonight with a low near 60 degrees. Sunshine tomorrow for Thursday, a little warmer with a high of 88. And then for Friday, the hottest day of the week, sunny and a high of 90. Saturday starts with sunshine, but we'll bring in a 50% chance of showers and storms to the afternoon and evening. It'll be a little cooler Saturday with a high of 81. From the Arkansas Now Weather Center, I'm meteorologist Laura Huckabee.
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1: 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December corn at 502 down 6, March corn at 517 down 5 and a quarter, November soybeans 1297 and a half down 5 and a half, with January soybeans 1314 and a half down 4 and 3 quarters, December wheat at 686 and a half down 17 and 3 quarters, with March wheat at 701 down 16 and a half, December cotton at 8003 down 118, with March cotton at 8312 down 105. November rice, 1670, up 35 and a half cents, with January rice at 1715, up 34 and a half. Moving on to livestock now, October live cattle at 221.60, up 37 and a half, with December live cattle at 223.77 and a half, down 32 and a half. October feeder cattle at 338.15, down 235. November feeder cattle at 335.80, down 247 and a half. October lane hogs at 76.92 and a half, down a dollar, with December hogs at 69.10, down 127 and a half. That's your EAB Market Recap, and I'm Scotty Woodson. Have a great day.
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1: ABC News, I'm Michelle Franzen. An 18-year-old is under arrest in Minnesota after authorities say they stopped an ISIS-inspired mass shooting at the Mall of America. U.S. Attorney Daniel Rosen says Sheikh Dune Mohammed was taken into custody yesterday after he was trying to allegedly purchase an assault rifle from a confidential source.
2: According to court documents, Mohammed pledged his allegiance to ISIS leaders and claimed to have joined ISIS over a year ago. Mohammed allegedly sought martyrdom in carrying out his plans to murder innocent civilians.
1: Memorials and protests in Israel today marking 3 years since the October 7th Hamas attacks. More than 1,200 Israelis were killed, 250 hostages taken to Gaza. That sparked the war that killed more than 70,000 Palestinians. Military crew members on the USS Abraham Lincoln returning tomorrow to port in California following a record 10-month deployment. ABC News confirming 8 sailors attempted suicide during that deployment tied to the Iran war. This is ABC News.
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8: Hi, everyone. Lots of sunshine around for our Wednesday afternoon. The high today will be 85. We'll be clear tonight with a low near 60 degrees. Sunshine tomorrow for Thursday, a little warmer with a high of 88. And then for Friday, the hottest day of the week, sunny and a high of 90. Saturday starts with sunshine, but we'll bring in a 50% chance of showers and storms to the afternoon and evening. It'll be a little cooler Saturday with a high of 81. From the Arkansas Now Weather Center, I'm meteorologist Laura Huckabee.
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2: 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We won the fight to keep men out of women's sports because girls deserve to be safe in locker rooms and on the court. And when insurance companies wanted big rate increases, we didn't let that happen. Now I'm asking for your vote for 4 more years. 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
7: Hi, everyone. Lots of sunshine around for our Wednesday afternoon. The high today will be 85. We'll be clear tonight with a low near 60 degrees. Sunshine tomorrow for Thursday, a little warmer with a high of 88. And then for Friday, the hottest day of the week, sunny and a high of 90. Saturday starts with sunshine, but we'll bring in a 50% chance of showers and storms to the afternoon and evening. It'll be a little cooler Saturday with a high of 81. From the Arkansas Now Weather Center, I'm meteorologist Laura Huckabee.

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1: Your latest headlines from the Arkansas Now newsroom. The Joint Education Committee is recommending Arkansas increase public school funding from $8,037 to $8,239 per student next school year and to $8,431 the following year. The recommendations also include about $40 million in new funding for special education. The legislature will consider the proposals when the 2027 session begins in January. Governor Sarah Huckabee Sanders has named Becky Kay, a labor and delivery nurse in Little Rock, as October's Face of Arkansas. Her portrait, along with a written profile and short video, will be displayed at the entrance to the governor's office. The Arkansas Food Bank will expand access to nutritious food in the Arkansas Delta. This is thanks to a new $370,000 grant from Feeding America. From the Arkansas Now newsroom, I'm Kara Ritchie.
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6: Hi, everyone. Lots of sunshine around for our Wednesday afternoon. The high today will be 85. We'll be clear tonight with a low near 60 degrees. Sunshine tomorrow for Thursday, a little warmer with a high of 88. And then for Friday, the hottest day of the week, sunny and a high of 90. Saturday starts with sunshine, but we'll bring in a 50% chance of showers and storms through the afternoon and evening. It'll be a little cooler Saturday with a high of 81. From the Arkansas Now Weather Center, I'm meteorologist Laura Huckabee.
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2: ABC News, I'm Michelle Franzen. In Minnesota, federal authorities say they arrested an 18-year-old and stopped an ISIS-inspired mass shooting targeting the Mall of America. U.S. attorney Daniel Rosen alleges that the teen tried to purchase an assault rifle and ammunition from a confidential source.
3: The level of enthusiasm and commitment toward it, the determination to intervene and disrupt was made, and to do it at the soonest possible time.
2: The World Health Organization says there's still no confirmation from the Russian government on what killed a lab worker in Siberia. It's a suspected case of pneumonic plague, and hundreds of others are in quarantine. The U.S. has formally asked Russia for answers. President Trump traveling to Texas tonight, his third trip to the Lone Star State in the past month to help campaign ahead of the midterm elections. And the attorney for Krista Pike says that they've received a request from a judge to have the state's information preserved. This is ABC News.
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6: Hi, everyone. Skies are going to be clear as temperatures bottom out in the low 60s tonight. We'll move into Thursday with a sunny start to the morning, sunshine to the afternoon, and a high of 88 degrees. Friday will be the hottest day of the week. We'll have sunshine and a high close to 90. Things start changing Saturday. Saturday starts with sunshine, but we bring in a 50% chance of rain showers to the afternoon and a high of 81, and we keep a chance of showers around for Saturday night as well. From the Arkansas Now Weather Center, I'm meteorologist Laura Huckabee.

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6: Hi, everyone. Skies are going to be clear as temperatures bottom out in the low 60s tonight. We'll move into Thursday with a sunny start to the morning, sunshine to the afternoon, and a high of 88 degrees. Friday will be the hottest day of the week. We'll have sunshine and a high close to 90. Things start changing Saturday. Saturday starts with sunshine, but we bring in a 50% chance of rain showers to the afternoon and a high of 81, and we keep a chance of showers around for Saturday night as well. From the Arkansas Now Weather Center, I'm meteorologist Laura Huckabee.

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1: Hello, everyone. It's time now for an EAB News update. Craighead County voters will decide whether to combine two elected county offices into a single position in November. The ballot proposal would merge the offices of county collector and county treasurer. The move is being made in light of the announced retirement of Craighead County Treasurer Terry McNatt. McNatt is retiring after his next term, which ends in December of 2030. The merger would not take effect until January of 2031. That's when the current terms expire for the existing office holders. Wes Eddington is the current Craighead County tax collector, but he is not seeking re-election. Stephanie Hoffman won a primary election in March and is unopposed in November. She'll take office on January the 1st. The Caraway expansion project will get started today. The approximately $5.5 million project will expand Caraway Road to five lanes from Interstate 555 South to Lauderette Drive, and then to Glenn's Place near the Nettleton School District's Fox Meadow Elementary School. The project also includes about 1.5 miles of new paths to improve pedestrian safety and mobility. Jonesboro Mayor Harold Copenhaver says the project is part of the city's broader investment in infrastructure. It's being funded through Jonesboro's $17.5 million revenue bond package and grant funds from the state of Arkansas. The speed limit on U.S. 49 through Brooklyn has been dropped from 60 to 45 miles per hour following a traffic study by the Arkansas Department of Transportation. The study indicated that the traffic flow warrants a reduction in the speed limit. Began about a month ago upon the request of the City of Brooklyn. RDOT says the department is in the process of removing the 60-mile-per-hour speed limit signs and replacing them with 45-mile-per-hour signs. Arkansas will be hosting Tennessee at 3:15 Saturday in Fayetteville. Other SEC games this week: Texas A&M at Missouri, South Carolina at Florida, Texas and Oklahoma at Dallas, Ole Miss at Vanderbilt, LSU at Kentucky, Georgia at Alabama.

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4: Hi everyone, skies are going to be clear as temperatures bottom out in the low 60s tonight. We'll move into Thursday with a sunny start to the morning, sunshine to the afternoon, and a high of 88 degrees. Friday will be the hottest day of the week. We'll have sunshine and a high close to 90. Things start changing Saturday. Saturday starts with sunshine, but we bring in a 50% chance of rain showers to the afternoon and a high of 81, and we keep a chance of showers around for Saturday night as well. From the Arkansas Now Weather Center, I'm meteorologist Laura Huckabee.

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2: ABC News, I'm Michelle Franzen. President Trump in San Antonio campaigning for Republican Ken Paxton. He's locked in a key Senate race against Democrat James Tallarico. It comes as Democrats call for a conflict of interest investigation into the Trump family businesses. The president yesterday announced a more than $6 billion investment with an AI defense company with ties to his sons.
3: A Pentagon official provided us with a statement. It says, quote, "No company receives preferential treatment. The War Department always looks for solutions to benefit the war fighter, not any pre-selected entity. Outside affiliations, investors, or political connections play absolutely no role in the department's funding decisions," unquote.
2: ABC Stephen Portnoy. Hurricane season remains active in the Pacific. Tropical storm Simon forming off Mexico's southwestern coast. Earlier forecasters announced a tropical storm Isaias is strengthening off eastern Mexico and could become the first named hurricane in the Atlantic. This is ABC News.
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8: Hi everyone, skies are going to be clear as temperatures bottom out in the low 60s tonight. We'll move into Thursday with a sunny start to the morning, sunshine to the afternoon, and a high of 88 degrees. Friday will be the hottest day of the week. We'll have sunshine and a high close to 90. Things start changing Saturday. Saturday starts with sunshine, but we bring in a 50% chance of rain showers to the afternoon and a high of 81, and we keep a chance of showers around for Saturday night as well. From the Arkansas Now Weather Center, I'm meteorologist Laura Huckabee. We'll be right back.

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7: Hi, everyone. Skies are going to be clear as temperatures bottom out in the low 60s tonight. We'll move into Thursday with a sunny start to the morning, sunshine to the afternoon, and a high of 88 degrees. Friday will be the hottest day of the week. We'll have sunshine and a high close to 90. Things start changing Saturday. Saturday starts with sunshine, but we bring in a 50% chance of rain showers to the afternoon and a high of 81, and we keep a chance of showers around for Saturday night as well. From the Arkansas Now Weather Center, I'm meteorologist Laura Huckabee. Holy.

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0: The Beatles and the Rolling Stones in the Mid-South. It's the Oldies Network.
2: Here are your latest headlines from the Arkansas Now Newsroom. A federal judge has scheduled a bench trial for the week of August 3, 2027, in a wrongful death lawsuit stemming from the 2024 ATF raid that killed former Little Rock Airport executive Brian Malinowski. His widow and estate allege the raid was improperly conducted, while the federal government disputes the claims. Arkansas State University Chancellor Calvin White Jr. has named William McLean as Provost and Executive Vice Chancellor at the Jonesboro campus. McLean is a two-time A-State graduate and longtime faculty member and administrator. He has served as Interim Provost and Executive Vice Chancellor since July. Arkansas lawmakers have begun budget hearings ahead of the 2027 legislative session. The meetings are expected to help shape the proposed state budget that lawmakers will consider during next year's session. From the Arkansas Now Newsroom, I'm Kara Ritchie.
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6: Hi, everyone. Skies are going to be clear as temperatures bottom out in the low 60s tonight. We'll move into Thursday with a sunny start to the morning, sunshine to the afternoon, and a high of 88 degrees. Friday will be the hottest day of the week. We'll have sunshine and a high close to 90. Things start changing Saturday. Saturday starts with sunshine, but we bring in a 50% chance of rain showers to the afternoon and a high of 81, and we keep a chance of showers around for Saturday night as well. From the Arkansas Now Weather Center, I'm meteorologist Laura Huckabee. We'll be right back.

words mean I am a truthful man from the land of the palm trees. And before dying, I want to share these poems of my soul. My poems are soft green. My poems are also flaming crimson. My poems are like a wounded fawn seeking refuge in the forest. The last verse says, Con los pobres de la tierra. With the poor people of this earth, I want to share my fate. The streams of the mountains bleed.

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